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3: Dating is tough, and if you need a relationship expert, I happen to know one. His name is Donnie Meacham, and you can reach him at 1-888-900-5217. Donnie, as our relationship expert here at Pop Crush, a new study says that we should be really weary of new partners that don't want to argue with us. Is that a red flag?
4: It is, and I hate to say it because I'm waving my red flag right now. Because men always get mad at me because they're like, you never want to argue. It's like, yeah, I'm not an arguer. And it's like, yeah, but it just shows that you don't care. It's like, well, I don't. But that's the thing. It's like, but it is a red flag because it's like people want you to be like invested. They want you to be like passionate about something. So if you're not showing passion, it can come across as like you're just there, boring.
3: So the next time I'm in a fight, I can literally look at that person and be like, less passion, more love.
4: Literally.
3: I don't love that.

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1: Recently got into antique shopping. I know. But here's where I am just completely mind blown. I found a Speed Racer lunchbox. It's metal. It came with the mug. $89. Whoa. Who are these people?
2: Nope.
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1: What sport do you think needs to be played at the Olympics? Lauren Snap, Donnie Meacham, we want to hear from you. Hit us up in the DMs if you have a sport in mind that you think needs to be broadcasted on global TV.
2: Wine drinking. I've been drinking. Me and Linda, Florida. 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
0: 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And we are on.
3: 3.
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5: All right, we got to get into the financial trend because, you know, that's where our money is and it's important.
6: Where is it? I've been looking all year and hopefully next year it can't be any worse.
7: And I will say this though, I have been actively talking to my friends about this too, is like, just, you don't realize too, like you go out on the weekend or whatever and you know, you have a few 4 or 7 fireball shots. And then before you realize it the next day, you're looking at your account. You're like, how did I spend $300?
5: Yes.
7: So, like, those are things where it's like, why don't we stop? Like, mm-hmm. Why don't we just buy a bottle and come to the house and hang? And then,
5: right.
7: Because it's much cheaper over time. And mm-hmm. those are easy things that we can cut out.
1: Oh.

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0: For northern Maine and western New Brunswick, partly cloudy with isolated showers tonight. Lows around 62 or 17 Celsius. Tomorrow, partly sunny, scattered showers, a chance of thunderstorms in the afternoon. Highs 80 to 85 or about 29 C. Tomorrow night, mostly cloudy with a chance of showers, maybe a passing evening thunderstorm. Overnight lows around 60 or 16 Celsius. Friday could bring a shower or two in the morning, then turning mostly sunny. Highs in the upper 70s.
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2: How are you in the kitchen these days? I know that you don't really cook a whole lot, but have you started to kind of work on that a lot?
1: You know, I should really work on eating more, A. But then B, I've been cooking more at home, and it's not because I want to or because, like, you know, everything is great. It's expensive. Everything's expensive now. I have to cook at home. But then again, ground beef. Have you bought ground beef lately?
2: I don't know how much it is in LA. It is literally $15 for a pound and a half here in Nashville.
1: The cow, it wallows in their own poop, and you're charging me $15 for it. Like, are you kidding? I've seen that cow. It wags its tail and flicks flies. Like, what do you mean? And it misses half the time. I can't even get that right.
3: Oh, Lord.
2: All right, so we're not door dashing in 2026, but are you cooking at home? Let us know. We need some recipe ideas. We're going to get Donnie to feel very comfortable in his kitchen. Slide into the DMs with your recipes.
1: I'm trying to find a grub husband.
2: I need a grub hub. Just

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2: We're throwing it back tonight. Ooh. Lauren Snap, Donnie Meacham.
3: I love this
2: so much. Mountain Dew, which I do the Dew. And they're bringing back the old slogan, do the Dew.
3: Do the Dew.
2: Pump.
3: Okay, well, what about Heads Up 7-Up?
2: Like, oh, that would be a moment. Yeah.
3: Oh, no, that's 7-Up. That's not Do the Dew.
2: Do the Dew.
3: Oh, never mind.
2: 7-Up, Donnie, was...
3: different company.
2: Yeah, it was. 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
3: Oh,
2: wasn't that great?
3: That's vulgar. 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
2: You just said that's a little wetter than Do the Dew. 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

0: 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We want to know. 1-888-952-17. Donnie, I really do love working with you.
1: You know, your coworkers, though, you spend so much time with them, and your coworkers really become your family or like a partner. So the work wife, work husband, like that's not a joke. That really happens. 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
0: We're having fun at work. Turn this one up.

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1: 85% of folks have an annoying coworker. Lauren Snap, Donnie Meacham. If you have one and you fall into this group, let us know who it is. Slide into the DMs or give us a call. It's 1-888-900-5217. Donnie, the way that you play with your hair sometimes annoys me. Like, yeah. It's so pretty and you're just like showing it off.
2: Oh, it's beautiful. But the thing is, I think there's a difference between an annoying coworker and coworkers that you get annoyed with. I like all our coworkers. It's just some of them I'm like, all right, well, I'm really annoyed with you right now. But I don't think you're annoying. That one.
1: Oh, yeah. We know that one. And you do, too. So put them on blast. 1-888-900-5217.
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7: Here's the weather forecast for northern Maine and western New Brunswick. Partly cloudy with isolated showers tonight. Lows around 62 or 17 Celsius. Tomorrow, partly sunny, scattered showers. A chance of thunderstorms in the afternoon. Highs 80 to 85 or about 29 C. Tomorrow night, mostly cloudy with a chance of showers. Maybe a passing evening thunderstorm. Overnight lows around 60 or 16 Celsius. Friday could bring a shower or two in the morning, then turning mostly sunny. Highs in the upper 70s.
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0: talking about annoying coworkers tonight. And you know what? We're calling them out. We're calling them out. We have a caller, Donnie. Rachel is on the line here. She left us a little voicemail. Let's get to it.
1: Hey, Lauren. Hi, Donnie. It's Rachel. Look, I have a coworker who absolutely refuses to do her job, and it is causing me double, if not triple, the work. You feel me? Because we're already overworked, and it's the I don't give a attitude for me. I've talked to her and my manager about it, and nada, no resolution. What do I do?
2: Rachel, I feel you. The problem is, though, is I am such the coworker to where I would just pick up the slack and I don't say anything because I'm very much of your workplace is your home. It's like your second, you spend a lot of time there and your workplace, your coworkers are like your family. And it's like, I don't want contention. I don't want it to be awkward. So I would honestly just pick up the slack. But the problem is I would continue to tell the boss, though. Like, that is something I would do.
0: Yeah, talk to your boss again and again and again and give yourself a little permission. You do not need to like them. It's okay. You have to be respectful, but you don't necessarily need to like them.
2: Yeah, invite everyone in the office coffee except that person. They'll get the hint.

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1: Would you let me buy your gas for the entire summer? 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
2: Go!

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1: There are people that are rich. Ooh. And then there is Tesla branded alcohol rich.
2: No.
1: So Tesla, the car company, has released a mezcal, and it's $450 a bottle.
3: What?
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1: I mean, chump change, kind of.
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1: Recently got into antique shopping. I know. But here's where I am just completely mind blown. I found a Speed Racer lunchbox. It's metal. It came with the mug. $89. Whoa. Who are these people?
2: Nope.
1: $89 for a lunchbox.
2: Nope. Put it back. Speed.
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2: 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Over my limit on my credit card. 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
7: Here's the weather forecast for northern Maine and western New Brunswick. Partly cloudy with isolated showers tonight. Lows around 62 or 17 Celsius. Tomorrow, partly sunny, scattered showers. A chance of thunderstorms in the afternoon. Highs 80 to 85 or about 29°C. Tomorrow night, mostly cloudy with a chance of showers. Maybe a passing evening thunderstorm. Overnight lows around 60 or 16 Celsius. Friday could bring a shower or two in the morning, then turning mostly sunny. Highs in the upper 70s.
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enjoy the music. When you're sad, the lyrics pick you up. And when it's payday, you go shopping. Yeah, we understand. Don't worry, we'll be right here when you get back. 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
1: News. I'm Dave Packer. Maine Democratic Senate candidate Graham Plattner, who denies allegations of sexual assault, now says he's getting out of the running ahead of Monday's deadline to take his name off the ballot. It's one of the most closely watched races in the country as Democrats seek to take back control of Congress. President Trump says a memorandum of understanding between Iran and the U.S. is over. This is the U.S. concluded a second day of heavy strikes in Iran after ships were targeted in the Strait of Hormuz.
2: They're not doing a service to the people. And I think more than anything else is I got to know him. And I'm not sure I want to make a deal with him. We can play games, but I'm not sure I want to make a deal. Let's just finish the job.
3: ISIS never welcome here!
1: A protest march and rally in Houston Wednesday night over the ICE shooting death of an undocumented man on Tuesday. They accuse, ICE does, Lorenzo Saldago Araujo of attempting to evade arrest and ramming his car into an ICE vehicle. Araujo was shot and died on his way to the hospital. This is ABC News.
4: Here's the weather forecast for northern Maine and western New Brunswick. Shifting clouds in the early hours, isolated showers possible, lows around 62 or 17 Celsius. During the day, scattered showers, a chance of afternoon thunderstorms, otherwise partly sunny, highs from 80 to 85 or about 29°C. Mostly cloudy with a chance of showers Thursday night, lows near 60, 16 Celsius. Friday should bring a shower or two in the morning, then turning mostly sunny, highs in the upper 70s.

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songs are right here, right now, on one radio station. 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

0: bopping through this playlist. Kendall here with a list of people online talking about, air quote, rich people things that they've discovered aren't that expensive. 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
1: Broadcasting from the Legacy Motors Ford Studios. Good morning. It's just after 6 o'clock, 7 Atlantic time. I'm Mark Shaw with a look at news and weather for Maine and New Brunswick from Q96.1. A fire yesterday afternoon destroyed a machine shop on Parker Siding Road in Presque Isle. The Presque Isle Fire Department responded to the blaze around 2 o'clock. Caribou Fire Department also responded along with Presque Isle PD and the Maine Warden Service. Details are limited, but officials say the structure was a total loss. Democratic nominee Graham Platner said he is suspending his campaign for the U.S. Senate after facing an allegation of sexual assault. Following the announcement, the Maine Democratic State Committee voted last evening to move forward with plans for a roughly 600-person nominating convention to choose a replacement for Platner. Under the plan approved by the committee, anyone seeking to be considered as a replacement Senate candidate would be required to file a declaration of candidacy with the party and submit 200 signatures. Maine is considered a key state for control of the narrowly divided U.S. Senate, and Democrats were desperate for a candidate capable of defeating Republican Senator Susan Collins. Two paramedics and a patient they were transporting were killed on Tuesday in a head-on collision between an ambulance and a transport truck in eastern New Brunswick. The RCMP said it happened shortly after 9 a.m. in the community of Melrose, about 12 kilometers west of the Confederation Bridge. A 56-year-old man who was driving the ambulance, a 23-year-old woman working as a paramedic, and a 77-year-old woman who was a patient were killed in the crash. All three were from Prince Edward Island. New Brunswick RCMP said the driver of the transport truck was hospitalized with serious injuries. And the Presque Isle Public Works Department is paving 2nd Street between Academy and Blake Streets today. So please plan an alternate route unless absolutely necessary. Parking will not be permitted anywhere along 2nd Street until around 5 p.m. today. And that includes in front of Presque Isle City Hall and the post office. For more info about temporary road closures today, see the City of Presque Isle's Facebook page. Your forecast is coming up.
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3: 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A new round of strikes targeting Iran over

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3: From Q96.1 for Northern Maine and Western New Brunswick. For today, a mix of sun and clouds with scattered showers this morning, isolated thunderstorms, highs around 82 or 28 Celsius. Tonight looks mostly cloudy with showers likely, lows near 62 or 17 C. Tomorrow, a few showers in the morning, then turning partly to mostly sunny, hazy, highs around 77 or 25 Celsius. Saturday looks mostly sunny, highs in the upper 70s. Right now in the Presque Isle area, mostly cloudy and 64, 18 Celsius at Q96.1.

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0: And now, from the palatial Bob and Sherry Studios, it's Bob and Sherry.
2: So they're calling it the car pause. And Max had sent me an article, and he said, do you do this? And it was an article about how more and more of us are just sitting in our cars at the end of the day, maybe in our driveways. Although in our cases, we discovered before the show began today when we talked about this, that all three of us are parking lot sitters.
3: Where it's true.
2: 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I thought that I was alone in doing this, but there are days when I drive to the grocery store or the drugstore or whatever.

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3: You played it cool and I played it dumb. Don't you think I'm a little too young to be messed with like that?

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2: I'm assuming Sherry was going to explain to everybody we've substituted the
3: I do need to do that. Charlie's dog is sick. So she reached out and said, guys, my dog is sick. And we were like, listen, no worries, queen, because Lamar came across something on the internet that, you know, we weren't going to have time to talk about that I think the world needs to hear about. So Charlie will be back with us next week. And instead of your Zippy Zodiac, Lamar is going to teach you all how to burp a turkey.
2: Yes. I know you've always wondered, if I had to burp a turkey, how would I do it?

0: And
1: got it.
0: And you don't mean like a raw turkey or a cooked turkey. We're talking
1: a live turkey. If you've got a live tom turkey and you need to burp this live tom turkey, I've got the absolute instructions how to do this safely and do it the best possible way.
2: Another Eli burp. They all wanted to say hello because they're part of the squad too. All right. Eli's getting a little impatient with me. So hence why he's very red right now. But that's okay. You love mamas. So essentially when you burp a turkey, it's really important that you have a good grip on your turkey. So I usually put the tail kind of between my legs. You kind of flat it down. That way you have a good grip. And then what I do is I kind of measure it with the beard. So I like to make sure that my thumbs are under the feathers, okay? And they're in line with the beginning of the beard. So you start and you slowly press down, okay? And as you press down, you slowly move your hands. Like this.
3: Oh. Oh, no. That is.
2: Way to go, Eli. Handsome.
0: What in the world? So, is there a big need to burp a turkey? If you have like turkeys, like if you're a turkey farmer, is there a big
1: There's
0: need to burp
1: There's absolutely no need. There's no need whatsoever. It is not, you don't have to do it. But if you want to do it, you can do it. It doesn't hurt them, but you have to be careful. I mean, you can't just, you have to be easy with it because they're air sacs, and that's what puffs up the tom turkey's breasts so big. And because the first thing I'm thinking when I'm watching this is, oh my gosh, if you had a whole bunch of turkeys, would you have to? And that, no, you do not have to burp the turkey, but in case you wanted to, that's how you do it.
0: But why would you want to? I guess why would it occur
1: to you
0: that
4: Sherry, that is the question.
0: Is there any way, Max? Is there any way to hear that turkey making that noise again?
4: Oh, hang on just a second and let me see what I can do. Perhaps.
0: Because it didn't sound like I thought.
2: They all wanted to say hello because they're part of the squad too. All right. Eli's getting a little impatient with me. So hence why he's very red right now. But that's okay. You love mamas. So essentially when you burp a turkey, it's really important that you have a good grip on your turkey. So I usually put the tail kind of between my legs. You kind of flat it down. That way you have
1: big
2: a good grip.
1: Too.
2: And then what I do is I kind of measure it with the beard. So I like to make sure that my thumbs are under the feathers, okay? And they're in line with the beginning of the beard. So you start.
0: Okay.
2: And you slowly press down, okay? And as you press down, you slowly move your hands. Like this.
4: Sherry,
0: I love this woman.
4: I love her. I am
0: so
4: attracted to her right now.
0: I am too, and I don't even go that way. Yeah. Say what you want about the internet. It's mostly ruined civilization. But without the internet, we would have been robbed of knowing that there's a lady out there burping a turkey. And what an unexpected sound that was.
1: Yeah.
0: It's like a cross between a motor and a purr.
4: Let's not tell Charlie what we replaced her with this week.
0: Yes. Mums.
4: Yeah, I think.
0: Mums the word.
1: Hey, Max, did you notice when she burped a turkey, she leaned back? They say the smell of a turkey burp is not pleasant at all.
4: So, another reason to do this, I suppose, then, huh?
0: Yeah. Hey, well, for those of you that were planning to spend the weekend acquiring a flock of turkeys, now you know.
4: Now you know.
0: Keep that in mind when you decide. All right, there ain't but one place you're hearing this, and that is the Bob and Sherry Show.
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13: Q96.1, good morning. I'm Mark Shaw with a look at the latest news and weather. Three people were injured when a vehicle struck a moose in Alton, Maine, early yesterday morning. Milford Fire and Rescue says they were called to Bennett Road in Alton around 3 a.m. to provide mutual aid. A car was found off the road with three people trapped inside. Officials say the victims were freed and transported to the hospital. Two of them were seriously injured. The vehicle was totaled with the impact shattering the windshield. According to the Maine Department of Transportation, there have been about 70 crashes involving moose in Maine this year. Democratic nominee for the U.S. Senate, Graham Platner, says he is suspending his campaign after facing an allegation of sexual assault. Following the announcement, the Maine Democratic State Committee voted last evening to move forward with plans for a roughly 600-person nominating convention to choose a replacement for Platner. Under the plan, anyone seeking to be considered as a replacement candidate would be required to file a declaration of candidacy with the party and submit 200 signatures. And the fire yesterday afternoon destroyed a machine shop on Parker Siding Road in Presque Isle. The Presque Isle Fire Department responded to the blaze around 2 o'clock. Caribou Fire Department also was called to the scene, along with Presque Isle PD and the Maine Warden Service. Details are limited, but officials say the structure was a total loss. We'll take a look at your forecast right after this. The news and weather.
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1: And looking at the forecast from Q96.1 for northern Maine and western New Brunswick. For today, a mix of sun and clouds with scattered showers this morning, isolated thunderstorms, highs around 82 or 28 Celsius. Tonight looks mostly cloudy with showers likely, lows near 62 or 17 C. Tomorrow, a few showers in the morning, then turning partly to mostly sunny, hazy, highs around 77 or 25 Celsius. Saturday looks mostly sunny, highs in the upper 70s. Currently mostly cloudy with isolated showers, it's 67 or 19 Celsius at Q96.1. Good morning.

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1: 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Good morning, I'm Mark Shaw with a look at news and weather for Maine and New Brunswick from Q96.1. It's coming up on 7 o'clock, 8 Atlantic time. Three people were injured when a vehicle struck a moose in Alton, Maine early yesterday morning. Milford Fire and Rescue says they were called to Bennock Road in Alton around 3 a.m. to provide mutual aid. A car was found off the road with three people trapped inside. Officials say the victims were transported to the hospital, two with serious injuries. They say the vehicle was totaled with the impact shattering the windshield. According to the Maine Department of Transportation, there have been at least 69 crashes involving moose in Maine this year. Democratic nominee for the U.S. Senate, Graham Platner, says he's suspending his campaign after facing an allegation of sexual assault. Following the announcement, the Maine Democratic State Committee voted last evening to move forward with plans for a roughly 600-person nominating convention to choose a replacement for Platner. Under the plan, anyone seeking to be considered as a replacement candidate would be required to file a declaration of candidacy with the party and submit 200 signatures. Maine is considered a key state for control of the narrowly divided U.S. Senate, and Democrats were desperate for a candidate capable of defeating Republican Senator Susan Collins. A fire yesterday afternoon destroyed a machine shop on Parker Siding Road in Presque Isle. The Presque Isle Fire Department responded to the blaze around 2 o'clock. Caribou Fire Department was also called in, along with Presque Isle PD and the Maine Warden Service. Details are limited, but officials say the structure was a total loss. A New Brunswick man whose son was killed on the front lines of the Ukraine war is now working to help those whose loved ones are missing in action get answers. Mark Mazerol tells the CBC, quote, "Behind every prisoner of war, behind every missing soldier, there is an entire family living with uncertainty, fear, and unanswered questions." His new organization, called the International League of POW/MIA Families of the War in Ukraine, aims to establish a central body responsible for helping families around the world. Mazerol launched the organization after his son Patrick died as a volunteer soldier with Ukraine's International Legion. And the Presque Isle Public Works Department is paving 2nd Street today between Academy and Blake Streets. Please plan an alternate route unless absolutely necessary. Parking will not be permitted anywhere along 2nd Street until after 5 p.m. today. That includes in front of City Hall and the Post Office. For more information about temporary road closures today, see the City of Presque Isle's Facebook page. We'll take a look at the weather forecast in just a minute.
2: All school year long.
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4: Preston, the U.S. and Iran exchanging airstrikes overnight. The United States hitting what it says were military strikes. Iran targeting Gulf Coast countries, including Bahrain, home to the Navy's 5th Fleet. Maine Senate Democrat Graham Platner stepping aside in the Senate race. Here's ABC's Jay O'Brien.
5: Platner had gone underground since a former girlfriend accused him of sexual assault, which he denies.
6: This is incredibly difficult because I know that some will think it's an admission of guilt, and it most certainly is not.
5: Now the Maine State Democratic Party accusing Platner of essentially holding them hostage by demanding a say in who takes his place on the ballot.
4: The death toll from the Venezuelan earthquakes now stands at more than 3,800, but thousands are still missing. Bonnie Tyler, whose chart-topping Total Eclipse of the Heart has over a billion streams, has died. She was 75. She had been hospitalized in Portugal. This is ABC News.
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2: And looking at the forecast from Q96.1 for northern Maine and western New Brunswick. For today, a mix of sun and clouds with scattered showers this morning, isolated thunderstorms, highs around 82 or 28 Celsius. Tonight looks mostly cloudy with showers likely, lows near 62 or 17 C. Tomorrow, a few showers in the morning, then turning partly to mostly sunny, hazy, highs around 77 or 25 Celsius. Saturday looks mostly sunny, highs in the upper 70s. Currently mostly cloudy with few stray showers. It's 68 or 20 Celsius at Q96.1.

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3: Absolutely. 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
3: We have plenty of information on our website, pirec.org, or the Presque Isle Recreation and Parks Facebook page.
2: Sounds great. Thank you, Steve. You've been listening to City Hall Conversations, brought to you by the City of Presque Isle.

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5: In a sea of outrageous headlines, this one really got me. Are you ready? Hold
6: yes.
5: on.
6: Yes.
5: Mozzarella sticks were declared to be one of the most disappointing appetizers in America.
7: By whom?
5: By some joyless, hateful person that doesn't know what's delicious. I mean, yeah, a mozzarella stick isn't like, you know, the most sophisticated thing you can stick in your mouth. But even a bad mozzarella stick is better than a lot of things.
8: Oh, listen, if you dip that into some marinara that's like chilled, and so you have that crunchiness of the marinara, and then inside that melty cheese.
6: Honey mustard.
5: So listen, if that didn't tick you off, maybe you're like, yeah, well, I don't like mozzarella sticks. How do you feel about onion rings being in second place as the most disappointing appetizer?
6: Whoa.
5: I will agree, onion rings are a crapshoot. They're a little bit of a crapshoot. Please speak
6: first
5: to
6: question.
5: It, Lamar.
6: First question you ask when you go into a restaurant, if they got onion rings on the menu, the first thing you ask is, are these fresh or are they frozen? And if they say, well, no, they're really good. No, not what I asked. Are they fresh or are they frozen? I'm not sure. If you don't mind, can you find out? Because I need to know if it's in a freezer, that's out. I'm not doing it. But if you're doing them fresh, I'll give it a shot.
5: If I want frozen onion rings, I can get them out of my freezer and stick them in the air fryer.
6: 75% of restaurants use frozen, though. 75% use frozen. But, buddy, when they're fresh, oh, my God.
5: There was this one restaurant in Philly that would slice onions like paper thin and pile them into a big mound and toss that into the deep fryer. No, that's an onion ring. You know what else is on this list? Calamari, which... I like calamari. I mean, I agree. Yeah. Sometimes it can be a little bit, you know, whatever. Stuffed mushrooms. Shrimp cocktail? Who are you people? Who are you people that think shrimp cocktail is overrated? Who are you people that don't like pigs in a blanket? Who hurt you?
6: I love pigs in a blanket.
8: Who are these people? I'm with you, Sherry. That's crazy.
5: Nachos.
6: They're not eating where I'm eating.
5: Nachos. What kind of mitigan is anti-nachos? Oh, it's spicy.
8: I'd like to know what is it that they do like is what I'd like to know, because I'm sure it's not something I'd want.
5: They like Miracle Whip and a saltine cracker. That's what they like, Max. Mozzarella sticks and onion rings, people.
6: Come on.
5: What little joy we have in this miserable world. Now you want to crap all over that? It's the Bob and Sherry Show.
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7: 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I'm Mark Shaw with a look at the latest news and weather. Three people were injured when a vehicle struck a moose in Alton, Maine, early yesterday morning. Milford Fire and Rescue says they were called to Bennett Road in Alton around 3 a.m. to provide mutual aid. A car was found off the road with three people trapped inside. Officials say the victims were freed and transported to the hospital. Two of them were seriously injured. The vehicle was totaled with the impact shattering the windshield. According to the Maine Department of Transportation, there have been about 70 crashes involving moose in Maine this year. Democratic nominee for the U.S. Senate, Graham Platner, says he is suspending his campaign after facing an allegation of sexual assault. Following the announcement, the Maine Democratic State Committee voted last evening to move forward with plans for a roughly 600-person nominating convention to choose a replacement for Platner. Under the plan, anyone seeking to be considered as a replacement candidate would be required to file a declaration of candidacy with the party and submit 200 signatures. And the fire yesterday afternoon destroyed a machine shop on Parker Siding Road in Presque Isle. The Presque Isle Fire Department responded to the blaze around 2 o'clock. Caribou Fire Department also was called to the scene, along with Presque Isle PD and the Maine Warden Service. Details are limited, but officials say the structure was a total loss. We'll take a look at your forecast right after this.
12: Summer at camp is better.
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7: And looking at the forecast from Q96.1 for northern Maine and western New Brunswick. For today, a mix of sun and clouds with scattered showers this morning, isolated thunderstorms, highs around 82 or 28 Celsius. Tonight looks mostly cloudy with showers likely, lows near 62 or 17 C. Tomorrow, a few showers in the morning, then turning partly to mostly sunny, hazy, highs around 77 or 25 Celsius. Saturday looks mostly sunny, highs in the upper 70s. Currently mostly cloudy with few stray showers. It's 68 or 20 Celsius at Q96.1.

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2: We began a new Lunar New Year, what we used to call the Chinese New Year. It's the year of the fire horse. And this is really, you know, the fire horse comes only once every 60 years. This is a big year. What does the year of the fire horse mean for you? Well, it's the combination. What makes it special is it's a very rare pairing in this 60-year lunar cycle where you have the energy and independence of the horse with this intense heat of the fire element. So a lot of things are going to happen this year in the year of the fire horse. It's a very big deal in the Lunar New Year. And so in Taiwan, they had a celebration, and they were the Taiwanese leader, and I apologize in advance if I get these names wrong, Lai Ching-ti was leading this celebration side by side with the religious leader Lin Pi Hu, who is the head of the Sacrificial Rites Martial Temple. The pair side by side at like a podium, surrounded by local dignitaries with a huge audience of people watching. So the president, and we're going to post a video. The president of Taiwan is wearing a red hoodie that says Taiwan across the front. And he doesn't seem to realize that the religious leader is beginning to show some signs of not feeling well. So as the president is talking, Lin, that's the temple guy, Lin, you see him put his hand to his mouth, and it's just too late, and he barfs all over the president. The stars, they're just wrong. Like us.
3: What's wrong with me? That was so funny.
2: Well, you know what? This is a powerful reminder that just because you're famous or important, and today is a special day, that if you're going to hurl, you're going to hurl. There's no getting.
3: It's going to happen.
2: There's no getting around it. And so you're probably wondering, what did the president of Taiwan, Lai Ching-ti, do after he got barfed on? Well, before he became the president, he went to medical school. He was a doctor.
3: Oh, wow.
2: He turned around. He got thrown up on. It was horrifying. It was so bad that it made Max laugh and bring up the Monty Python movie, The Meaning of Life. He stepped forward after getting barfed on in horror the way you do, and then he turned around and administered first aid while they halted the event. And then still with, you know, so he helps the guy who's thrown up all over him, and then he addresses the crowd, and he explains that many people in the man's family had norovirus. And he suggested that perhaps that was what had happened there. Of course, Lin later apologized for throwing up on the president and said, yes, that his family did have norovirus and that he didn't realize that he also had norovirus. And he was very sorry for puking on the president of the country and also for being gross and disrupting the event. Can you imagine?
3: So the Taiwanese president was a doctor before he was president?
2: Yeah, he went to...
3: So Lin Hu was a baseball player before he got in this position. And... what position did he play? First base. So they would say, who's on first? I waited a long time for that, Sherry. I waited a long time for that.
2: I'm glad you got to have it. Because there's some stuff in my newsfeed that indicates the world's ending tonight. So I'm glad you got your moment. And I just want to say to each and every one of you, if you accidentally throw up on your boss today or one of the elected officials in the country, it's okay. Actually, if you throw up on one of our elected officials, we'll throw a parade in your honor. But if you throw up on your boss today, it's all right. Things happen. People get sick. It's the Bob and Sherry Show.
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12: Baseball, 3 shutouts in the American League East, starting with the Boston Red Sox as they put away the White Sox in Chicago 5-0 last night for their 5th straight win. Jake Bennett had another stellar game on the pitcher's mound for the Red Sox, allowing 4 hits over 7 scoreless innings. Sunshine Chen had 2 RBIs, his first multi-RBI game for the Red Sox, who've won 10 of their last 12 games. Jonathan Randa drove in 3 runs. Shane McClanahan pitched 6 and a third innings as the Tampa Bay Rays blanked the New York Yankees last night, extending their American League East lead to 5 games. Toronto's Dylan Cease took a no-hitter into the 9th inning before giving up a single to Elliot Ramos as the Blue Jays rolled to a 10-0 victory over the San Francisco Giants. Tennis at Wimbledon, Coco Gauff meets up with Karolina Mukova in the women's semifinals this morning. And that's sports. Good morning.
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1: 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Good morning. I'm Mark Shaw with the latest news update for Maine and New Brunswick from Q96.1. It's coming up on 8 o'clock, 9 Atlantic time. Three people were injured when a vehicle struck a moose in Alton, Maine early yesterday morning. Milford Fire and Rescue says they were called to Bennock Road in Alton around 3 a.m. to provide mutual aid. A car was found off the road with three people trapped inside. Officials say the victims were transported to the hospital, two with serious injuries. They say the vehicle was totaled with the impact shattering the windshield. According to the Maine Department of Transportation, there have been at least 69 crashes involving moose in Maine this year. Democratic nominee for the U.S. Senate, Graham Platner, says he's suspending his campaign after facing an allegation of sexual assault. Following the announcement, the Maine Democratic State Committee voted last evening to move forward with plans for a roughly 600-person nominating convention to choose a replacement for Platner. Under the plan, anyone seeking to be considered as a replacement candidate would be required to file a declaration of candidacy with the party and submit 200 signatures. Maine is considered a key state for control of the narrowly divided U.S. Senate, and Democrats were desperate for a candidate capable of defeating Republican Senator Susan Collins. A fire yesterday afternoon destroyed a machine shop on Parker Siding Road in Presque Isle. The Presque Isle Fire Department responded to the blaze around 2 o'clock. Cariboo Fire Department was also called in, along with Presque Isle PD and the Maine Warden Service. Details are limited, but officials say the structure was a total loss. A New Brunswick man whose son was killed on the front lines of the Ukraine war is now working to help those whose loved ones are missing in action get answers. Mark Mazerol tells the CBC, quote, "Behind every prisoner of war, behind every missing soldier, there is an entire family living with uncertainty, fear, and unanswered questions." His new organization, called the International League of POW/MIA Families of the War in Ukraine, aims to establish a central body responsible for helping families around the world. Mazerol launched the organization after his son Patrick died as a volunteer soldier with Ukraine's International Legion. And the Presque Isle Public Works Department is paving 2nd Street today between Academy and Blake Streets. Please plan an alternate route unless absolutely necessary. Parking will not be permitted anywhere along 2nd Street until after 5 p.m. today. That includes in front of City Hall and the Post Office. For more information about temporary road closures today, see the City of Presque Isle's Facebook page. We'll take a look at the weather forecast in just a minute.
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3: ABC News, I'm Sherry Preston. President Trump back at the White House following the NATO summit and declaration that the memorandum of understanding on the ceasefire with Iran is over. ABC's Martha Raddatz says it's unclear where things stand right now as the U.S. and Iran exchanged more airstrikes overnight.
4: What is clear is that this war that the president said would last 4 weeks is now in its fifth month, with strikes resuming, the ceasefire declared dead, no deal on eliminating Iran's nuclear program, and Iran continuing its threats, saying America still hasn't learned that bullying and breaking promises are no longer cost-free.
3: Maine Senate candidate Graham Platner officially stepping aside in the race days after published allegations of sexual assault by a former girlfriend. He denies the accusations, but new revelations have left the Democrats now searching for another name to put on the ballot. Singer Bonnie Tyler has died at the age of 75. This is ABC News.
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1: And looking at the forecast from Q96.1 for northern Maine and western New Brunswick. For today, a mix of sun and clouds with scattered showers this morning, isolated thunderstorms, highs around 82 or 28 Celsius. Tonight looks mostly cloudy with showers likely, lows near 62 or 17 C. Tomorrow, a few showers in the morning, then turning partly to mostly sunny, hazy, highs around 77 or 25 Celsius. Saturday looks mostly sunny, highs in the upper 70s. Currently mostly cloudy and 69, 21 Celsius at Q96.1. Good morning.

0: I get the takeaway here, if you're a little bit simple, you know, and that's a gift. The takeaway here is just pack some extra underpants and suck it up, buttercup. Do not be washing your underwear in the coffee maker. I can't believe that even is a sentence that has to be said.
1: And you ruin it because of the needle. She pointed that out too. I hadn't even thought about that.
0: Of course you hadn't, because why would you ever consider the mechanics of washing your underwear in a curtain?
1: I love that she actually did it, though. Aren't our listeners the best?
0: Yep. The commitment, the I-team, yeah. In case, because, you know, you always wonder when you throw a story like out there, is that going to inspire copycats? Well, thanks to Holly's I-team work here, now you know. You're not, even if you do it, it's just going to be partly dry and partly hot and steamy and not clean at all. People's movie critic, what do you say about washing your underpants in the curtain machine?
2: I'm against it. What's your final take? Absolutely 100% against.
1: Bring extra, is that what you're saying?
2: Bring extra. I'd rather need the Three Musketeers than to wash it.
1: Oh, wow. You're starting this again.
0: You heard it here. For those of you that go on our Facebook and go, I don't know, I think Lamar's too country, that man won't wash his underpants in a hotel coffee maker.
3: No. Got standards.
0: Yeah, he's got taste. It's the Bob and Sherry Show.
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2: Hey guys, I just wanted to call in after I was listening to a few episodes back about you. I think Lamar was reviewing a movie and talking about how expensive it is now to go to the movies. And it made me laugh because my partner Kevin and I just recently went to the movies for the first time in a while. Went to see the new Freaky Friday movie, which was actually pretty cute. But we didn't want to spend a ton of money on concessions. And I said, you know, I can save us some money. We can sneak some stuff in. And he was like, how? They'll search your bag. You can't bring in a big purse. They'll look in it. And I was like, easy. I got this. So we each picked out a can of soda. And I just put one in each side of my bra. One under each boob. And when I put everything on, you could barely tell. You could see slight outline on the sides of, you know, possibly a can shape, but no one should be looking that closely anyway, so all good. And I put a little sweater on because, you know, it gets cold in the movie theater anyway, so by then you couldn't see anything at all, and we could not stop laughing. And I recommend it. Saved us at least $8 not having to buy drinks. And the only negative was you have to walk carefully, because if you walk too quickly, you do make a sloshing noise. So that is my pro tip for how to save some money.
3: I love this.
2: Going to the movies. Love you guys.
3: I love it. And you're a good woman, because I don't think I could put a can of ice cold Coke Zero up under my boob. I think that would be very uncomfortable. I don't think I can handle it. You know what? Let's do. If you have an unusual or unhinged money saving tip that you'd like to share with the Bob and Sherry family, we'd like to hear from you. You can give us a call at 844-52-SHERI, or if you have our app, it's free. 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Or you can even shoot us an email to hello@bobandsherry.com. And remember that when you put those cans under your boobs, walk slowly.
4: I can just see that, that pimple-faced kid that's taking, as you go in, going, I'm sorry, we're gonna have to frisk you, ma'am. See what you got there.
3: I just, you know, like, everybody needs to make a living. I get it. But I cannot pay $8 for that bag of peanut M&Ms at the movie theater. I'm sorry. I don't blame these people at all. Don't you sneak stuff in? I don't even consider it sneaking. It's in my bag. It's none of your business. Like, do you not do that?
4: No. I pay the price when I go there because I'm just too lazy to do it ahead of time. I don't plan anything.
3: I pay for popcorn, but give me a break. I'm not going to take out a home equity line for some Twizzlers. Morons in the News is next. It's the Bob and Sherry Show.
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12: 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I'm Mark Shaw with a look at the latest news and weather. Three people were injured when a vehicle struck a moose in Alton, Maine, early yesterday morning. Milford Fire and Rescue says they were called to Bennett Road in Alton around 3 a.m. to provide mutual aid. A car was found off the road with three people trapped inside. Officials say the victims were freed and transported to the hospital. Two of them were seriously injured. The vehicle was totaled with the impact shattering the windshield. According to the Maine Department of Transportation, there have been about 70 crashes involving moose in Maine this year. Democratic nominee for the U.S. Senate, Graham Platner, says he is suspending his campaign after facing an allegation of sexual assault. Following the announcement, the Maine Democratic State Committee voted last evening to move forward with plans for a roughly 600-person nominating convention to choose a replacement for Platner. Under the plan, anyone seeking to be considered as a replacement candidate would be required to file a declaration of candidacy with the party and submit 200 signatures. And the fire yesterday afternoon destroyed a machine shop on Parker Siding Road in Presque Isle. The Presque Isle Fire Department responded to the blaze around 2 o'clock. Caribou Fire Department also was called to the scene, along with Presque Isle PD and the Maine Warden Service. Details are limited, but officials say the structure was a total loss. We'll take a look at your forecast right after this.
13: Imagine stepping.
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12: And looking at the forecast from Q96.1 for northern Maine and western New Brunswick. For today, a mix of sun and clouds with scattered showers this morning, isolated thunderstorms, highs around 82 or 28 Celsius. Tonight looks mostly cloudy with showers likely, lows near 62 or 17 C. Tomorrow, a few showers in the morning, then turning partly to mostly sunny, hazy, highs around 77 or 25 Celsius. Saturday looks mostly sunny, highs in the upper 70s. Currently mostly cloudy in 69, 21 Celsius at Q96.1. 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
6: Introducing Brain Bridge, the world's first revolutionary concept for a head transplant machine, which uses state-of-the-art robotics and artificial intelligence to conduct complete head and face transplantation procedures, ensuring smooth outcomes and faster recoveries. Because head transplants require high speed, precision, and efficiency, BrainBridge utilizes advanced high speed, high precision robotic systems to speed up the process, eliminate human error, prevent brain cell degradation, and ensure seamless compatibility.
7: BrainBridge is the brainchild of a scientist who's based in China but was born in Russia. And his name is Dr. Alex Zhavoronkov. And he's the founder of this company. He's been raising money for it. He's one of almost 200 scientists. Two of them have Nobel Prizes that were in Copenhagen at this longevity conference. And I'll remind you that about a week ago, the dictators of North Korea, Kim Jong-un, and Russia, Vladimir Putin, and the president of China, Xi Jinping, got together for a little summit, and they were talking about longevity and immortality and how people can live to be 150. And the way that that's going to happen is what they call, we think of it as a head transplant, but it's actually a whole body transplant. And this Zhavoronkov says absolutely serious. He's raised over $400 million for his biotech company. He said, here's how it works. The body will come from a young, healthy donor who's had some sort of accident or illness that has left them with brain death. Okay? So there's no coming back. They've got this perfectly vibrant, vital, healthy body, but no brain activity. So we would transplant like Vladimir Putin's head onto that person's body. The head would be severed and surgically attached to the donor frame. And here's what this mad scientist said. He said, head transplantation, that doesn't require us to have any fundamental understanding of the aging process. This might be a viable option for further investigation, as one of the most enabling technologies to do it is already available. So what's your comfort level with being told, yeah, we're going to transplant your head, Lamar. We don't need to have any deep understanding about that. We're just going to move on.
8: I mean, I'm not sure our ibuprofen is going to take care of that. I'm really not. I just, God. And for them to not even think any more about it than that.
7: I get, like on paper, I guess it would be possible. You'd have to work pretty quick, but you've got to attach the head. We've got to get your brain stem and spinal cord attached to the donor absolutely without any mistakes, right? So other scientists are going, well, I'm baffled. Why are we putting all of this time and effort into keeping, like, here's what the scientist said, these old fogies alive? It's not like there's anyone else who needs our attention. Like an entire brain trust and hundreds of millions of dollars so that we can transplant Vladimir Putin's head.
9: I gotta tell you, this sounds like, I don't want your brain, James
10: Bond.
9: I want your body with my head and your body. I will rule the world!
7: It does sound like that. It does. All right, you guys get to pick a body now. Lamar, where do you want your head? Max and Doc, where do you want your head going?
9: The
7: Go
9: Rock.
7: Ahead and pick your body.
9: To the Rock's
8: Oh,
9: body.
8: God, see, you beat me. The Rock. That's what I'm saying, The Rock. I want The Rock.
7: Well, only one of you can have The Rock. The other of you has to pick something else.
9: I picked him. You have to find someone.
8: Oh, God.
7: How about you,
8: I guess,
7: Doc?
8: Clooney, if I could keep the hair.
7: But no, it's your hair. It's your head.
8: I know. Dang you, Max. It's your head. You're always doing this to me. You're always getting the best part.
7: What about John Cena, Lamar? What about
8: Channing, I do like him.
7: Channing Tatum. Like him.
8: Yeah, I do. I like John Cena a lot. I like him a lot.
7: Doc, if you don't say Michael B. Jordan, I don't know you. That's whose body. In fact, if I get my head transplanted, that's what I'm picking. I'll have Michael B. Jordan.
0: Yeah, I'll go with him.
7: Yeah, I mean, you can't. I just watched Sinners again on one of the streamers.
8: Oh, my God.
7: Yeah.
8: What a movie.
7: It'll be a little bit of an adjustment for Kevin when I come home with Michael J. B. Jordan's body, but even Kevin can't deny that is one fine looking man. It's the Bob and Sherry Show. You dreamed of owning your own business. You dreamed of being an entrepreneur, and now you're doing it. And you've discovered, just like we have, that it can be hard out there to know how to invest your limited advertising and marketing budgets. We get it. We're right there with you. 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
12: Baseball last night, the Boston Red Sox made it 5 wins in a row as they shut out the White Sox in Chicago 5-0. Jake Bennett had another stellar game on the pitcher's mound for the Red Sox, allowing 4 hits over 7 scoreless innings. Sun Chen had 2 RBIs. Boston has won 10 of its last 12 games. Jonathan Aranda drove in 3 runs. Shane McClanahan pitched 6 1/3 innings as the Tampa Bay Rays put away the New York Yankees 3-0 to extend their AL East lead to 5 games. Toronto's Dylan Cease took a no-hitter into the 9th inning against the San Francisco Giants before allowing a single to Elliot Ramos as the Blue Jays rolled to a 10-0 victory. Tennis at Wimbledon, 22-year-old Coco Gauff will meet up with Karolina Mukova in the women's semifinals this morning. Both are in the semis for the first time at Wimbledon. And that's a look at sports. I'm Mark Shaw. Good morning.
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1: 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Good morning, I'm Mark Shaw with a look at news and weather for Maine and New Brunswick from Q96.1. It's coming up on 9 o'clock, 10 Atlantic time. Three people were injured when a vehicle struck a moose in Alton, Maine early yesterday morning. Milford Fire and Rescue says they were called to Bennock Road in Alton around 3 a.m. to provide mutual aid. A car was found off the road with three people trapped inside. Officials say the victims were transported to the hospital, two with serious injuries. They say the vehicle was totaled with the impact shattering the windshield. According to the Maine Department of Transportation, there have been at least 69 crashes involving moose in Maine this year. Democratic nominee for the U.S. Senate, Graham Platner, says he's suspending his campaign after facing an allegation of sexual assault. Following the announcement, the Maine Democratic State Committee voted last evening to move forward with plans for a roughly 600-person nominating convention to choose a replacement for Platner. Under the plan, anyone seeking to be considered as a replacement candidate would be required to file a declaration of candidacy with the party and submit 200 signatures. Maine is considered a key state for control of the narrowly divided U.S. Senate, and Democrats were desperate for a candidate capable of defeating Republican Senator Susan Collins. A fire yesterday afternoon destroyed a machine shop on Parker Siding Road in Presque Isle. The Presque Isle Fire Department responded to the blaze around 2 o'clock. Caribou Fire Department was also called in, along with Presque Isle PD and the Maine Warden Service. Details are limited, but officials say the structure was a total loss. A New Brunswick man whose son was killed on the front lines of the Ukraine war is now working to help those whose loved ones are missing in action get answers. Mark Mazerol tells the CBC, quote, "Behind every prisoner of war, behind every missing soldier, there is an entire family living with uncertainty, fear, and unanswered questions." His new organization, called the International League of POW/MIA Families of the War in Ukraine, aims to establish a central body responsible for helping families around the world. Mazerol launched the organization after his son Patrick died as a volunteer soldier with Ukraine's International Legion. And the Presque Isle Public Works Department is paving 2nd Street today between Academy and Blake Streets. Please plan an alternate route unless absolutely necessary. Parking will not be permitted anywhere along 2nd Street until after 5 p.m. today. That includes in front of City Hall and the Post Office. For more information about temporary road closures today, see the City of Presque Isle's Facebook page. We'll take a look at the weather forecast in just a minute.
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3: ABC News, I'm Sherry Preston. A new round of airstrikes in the Middle East as Iran and the U.S. escalate tensions once again.
4: The president now back in Washington, where it is unclear exactly where negotiations stand. But what is clear is that this war that the president said would last 4 weeks is now in its fifth month, with strikes resuming, the ceasefire declared dead, no deal on eliminating Iran's nuclear program, and Iran continuing its threats.
3: ABC's Martha Raddatz. President Trump flying the older Air Force One out of Turkey on Wednesday from the NATO summit. Sources say the Secret Service urged him not to take the new Air Force One back due to different security capabilities in that plane, which was a gift from Qatar. Graham Platner pulling his name from the ballot in Maine in the Senate race. He released a video message last night continuing to deny sexual assault allegations leveled against him by a former girlfriend. This is ABC News.
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1: And looking at the forecast from Q96.1 for northern Maine and western New Brunswick. For today, a mix of sun and clouds with scattered showers this morning. Isolated thunderstorms. Highs around 82 or 28 Celsius. Tonight looks mostly cloudy with showers likely. Lows near 62 or 17 C. Tomorrow, a few showers in the morning, then turning partly to mostly sunny. Hazy. Highs around 77 or 25 Celsius. Saturday looks mostly sunny. Highs in the upper 70s. Currently mostly cloudy and 70, 21 Celsius at Q96.1. Good morning.

0: into my home neighborhood as my route, which was, you know, great because we took the buses home overnight. So in the morning, I parked it around the block from my house. In the morning, I'd go down to the bus, and half the neighborhood kids are already sitting on the bus just waiting to go. So I just crank it up, do a quick drive through the neighborhood, get anybody who wasn't on the bus and go to school and come home. And some days, if I didn't feel like it, driving everyone, I'd just pull back to the parking spot, open the door and say, all right, y'all get out and walk from here. So basically, I was getting paid just to drive to school and back every day and take my neighbors with me.
1: Oh, my God. How many things are wrong here? Many.
2: Well, it'd be easier to go, how many things are right here?
3: Listen. I think those kids being side by side and yelling at each other and throwing stuff across to the other bus, I think you consider that school spirit. I think that's a really good thing.
4: Here's the thing.
3: School spirit.
4: Those kids are still talking about that bus taking the curve and then fishtailing around. You know they are.
2: You know what I'm thinking is this could not happen today because of smartphones and social media. Those kids had no way of telling the world how fun going to school was every day.
5: No, that's right.
2: They had no way. But now, if you had kids making TikToks of their wild teenage bus driver,
5: that would have put a stop to teenage bus drivers the first 2 days.
4: But you really would have wanted to see those videos, wouldn't you have?
5: And
2: you would have. They would have all gone viral, and that would have been the end of John the teenage bus driver.
5: Yeah.
2: See, kids, what happened with technology? Like, we all think it's so cool, but it ruined everyone's fun.
5: Yeah.
2: Because now anyone can narc on you at any time.
5: It's a wet blanket.
4: If that happened now, we'd all have to feign our outrage.
2: Oh, this is terrible.
5: Whoa. I know. Oh,
2: awful. Meanwhile, these kids will be telling their grandchildren what a great time they had.
4: Yep.
2: Although it does, I'm never going to get over my disbelief that teenagers were driving school buses. It just seems, when you say it out loud, it just sounds nuts, doesn't it? Just absolutely nuts. It's the Bob and Sherry Show.
4: At the Bob and Sherry Show, we love celebrating anniversaries. But there is one anniversary that makes us cringe just a little.
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2: Christina is on the phone with us now. Hi. Hi there, Christina.
3: Hi.
2: So what does your husband do to express his affection to you that's unusual?
3: Well, he is not a cat person. Uh-huh. In fact, he has never owned a cat before we got married.
2: Right.
3: And then we got our cat. We will be married 10 years in June.
2: Oh, congratulations.
3: And he has scooped our cat litter every night for 10 years.
2: That is so beautiful.
4: Don't ever let him get away.
2: Don't.
3: He is religious about it. And he has a thing about bad smells, so I think that helps a lot because he can't let it go over a day.
4: Let's not look too closely at what his motives are. Let's just celebrate his decade of scooping. What is the kitty's name?
3: We have Mimi and Gracie, and Mimi is our old lady. We've had her for 10 years, but she's about 14. So, and he's just scooped and scooped and scooped for 10 years.
4: So he's been tidying up after Mimi and Gracie's doo-doo for a decade. Uh-huh. I don't care what his motives are. He's a living saint, Christina.
3: He really is. And he is the most unromantic person you will ever meet. But he is so sweet that he could never do a romantic gesture. He just doesn't know how.
2: You know, when he was 16, when he thought about someday I'm going to have my own old lady, it was a different vision.
4: So you say he's incapable of a romantic gesture. Does he tell you that he loves you?
3: Oh, God, yeah. He's very sweet.
4: Okay.
3: Listen, our first Valentine's Day,
2: yes,
3: he got me fake roses.
2: Not
4: oh,
2: good.
4: God, what were they made out of?
3: Like silk. They were fake.
2: Oh, over at the convenience store.
3: No. Some old lady in his office was making these arrangements. And he thought you would like them.
2: And he wanted to throw her a little something.
4: How did he propose to you?
3: Oh, God.
4: Oh, pay dirt. Okay, how did he propose?
2: What did he do?
3: Okay, we still joke about that to this day. He will never live it down. He went out and he took my best friend to buy my engagement ring. It was... Uh-huh. You know, I mean, he did good. The ring was great. He came home, and he had bought me, like, this little kangaroo-stuffed animal, and he had put it on its ear, and he sat it on the table and just looked at me.
4: And how...
3: He didn't get on one knee. He didn't do anything. He just looked at me like, well...
4: Help us understand...
2: The kangaroo tie.
4: Yeah, the kangaroo.
3: Yeah. I don't know. It was like a Winnie the Pooh character.
2: It was like in the little kangaroo's pouch.
5: No, it was on his ear.
4: It was on the kangaroo's ear. He didn't put it in the pouch.
2: Oh, I thought when he put the kangaroo on his ear.
5: Because anybody else would have put it in the pouch.
4: The pouch what made sense.
2: Yeah. That makes total sense.
3: It was like a Disney character. It didn't have a pouch.
4: What do you like kangaroos?
3: No.
4: Does he like kangaroos?
3: No. I don't know where the kangaroo came from. He sat it there, and I was like, really? And he did it the day before Valentine's Day.
2: Did you see the ring in the kangaroo's ear?
3: Yes, I just sat there. There's a question I never thought I'd ask when I got up this morning.
4: Did you know?
3: We both just sat there, and he just sat there, and I'm like, okay, really?
4: Did you know what it meant?
3: Yes. I was actually pregnant, and so we were going to get married, but it was just kind of like, I'm like, are you really not even going to ask? And he's like, oh, okay, well, I guess I'll ask, you know.
2: Oh, question. There was a little Joey in the pouch.
4: Yeah. And I don't want to make trouble for you because I'm not suggesting this in any way, but I was reading last week about women and marriage proposals that like a third of women are secretly disappointed in the marriage proposal they got, that they wanted to hear the tender, heartfelt words. They wanted him down on one knee or whatever.
3: Mm-hmm. Oh, yeah. It was disappointing at the time. Now it's such a huge joke between us. Every time somebody proposes on television, I just give them the eye.
2: Be sure you get down on one knee, and it's a great proposal, because otherwise you'll be scooping cat crap for the rest of your life.
4: Yeah, now when he gets down on one knee, it's for something else.
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the dance floor into a runway. 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

0: across. Now, that is lower than what we've seen in previous days, which were more like about 40. Even a limited disruption here in the Strait can have an outsized impact on the pricing, on freight costs, and on the market price for oil.
1: ABC's Rebecca Jarvis. President Trump saying at the NATO summit he thinks the ceasefire with Iran is over and that he's not even sure if he wants it anymore. The war with Iran now in its fifth month. This is the final day of the Ayatollah's funeral in Iran. Graham Plattner, the Democrat on the ballot against Senator Susan Collins in Maine, is no longer there. He pulled his name from contention following accusations of sexual assault, which he denies. This is ABC News.
2: From the people.
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7: Here's the weather forecast for northern Maine and western New Brunswick. A mix of clouds and sun today with isolated showers. Highs up to 82 or 28 Celsius. Tonight looks mostly cloudy with showers likely. Lows near 62 or 17 C. For tomorrow, a few showers in the morning, then turning out partly to mostly sunny, hazy. Highs around 77 or 25 Celsius.
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1: Madonna and Sabrina Carpenter bring Your Love. The first ever World Cup final halftime show will be just 11 minutes long. The regulations allow a break not exceeding 15 minutes. So it is going to be jam-packed, though. Madonna, Shakira, BTS, Burna Boy, Coldplay with the PS22 chorus, and now they've added Justin Bieber. It will happen on July 19th, and here's the best part about it. The show will support FIFA's Global Citizen Education Fund, aiming to raise $100 million for children worldwide during the World Cup.
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1: 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I'm Kelsey Page. Maroon 5 is currently touring overseas. 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

0: Shaboozey with Tipsy. Earlier this summer, Shaboozey recorded his first ever NPR Tiny Desk concert in Washington, D.C. He admitted to being nervous before filming, but ended up doing 5 songs, a couple of them from his upcoming album, which were Cowgirl and Drunk. He also did Tipsy, Amen, Good News, and a cover of Bill Monroe's Roanoke. His new album, The Outlaw Cherie Lee and Other Western Tales, will be out July 31st.
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14: Here's the weather forecast for northern Maine and western New Brunswick. A mix of clouds and sun today with isolated showers. Highs up to 82 or 28 Celsius. Tonight looks mostly cloudy with showers likely. Lows near 62 or 17 C. For tomorrow, a few showers in the morning, then turning out partly to mostly sunny, hazy. Highs around 77 or 25 Celsius.
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0: Hit Music, Q96.1. Gracie Abrams, that's so true. The city of Presque Isle wants you to know that the Public Works Department is paving 2nd Street between Academy and Blake Streets today. Please plan an alternate route unless absolutely necessary. Parking will not be permitted anywhere along 2nd Street between 5 a.m. and 5 p.m. today. This includes in front of City Hall and the Post Office. For more info about temporary road closures today, see the post on the City of Presque Isle's Facebook page.
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1: ABC News, I'm Shiri Preston. Former Olympic canoeist David Hearn pleading not guilty in the felony charge of damaging the Lincoln Memorial reflecting pool. Hearn's attorney in Washington saying the charges against him are based on a concocted narrative that should alarm every American. There were a few dozen protesters outside the courthouse to show their support. Another stretch of scorchingly hot weather in the southeast and the Great Plains, says ABC's Ginger Z.
2: A place like Billings, Montana could go up to 109 by Sunday. That is something they have never done in recorded history. Those records began in the late 1800s. We'll get there, but I first want to start with who got added. Tulsa and Oklahoma City now in the heat advisories. Today, though, most of the state of Florida finds themselves in a heat advisory. It's the extreme heat warning that we're still watching from Savannah.
1: All the way up to Charleston, new airstrikes against Iran after President Trump declared the memorandum of understanding and the ceasefire over. This is ABC News.
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7: Here's the weather forecast for northern Maine and western New Brunswick. A mix of clouds and sun today with isolated showers. Highs up to 82 or 28 Celsius. Tonight looks mostly cloudy with showers likely. Lows near 62 or 17 C. For tomorrow, a few showers in the morning, then turning out partly to mostly sunny, hazy. Highs around 77 or 25 Celsius.
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0: Pala and Jenny with Dracula. Have you ever heard of the show Blue Peter? I'm guessing not, since it doesn't air in America, but it's the longest running children's TV show in the world, having aired on the BBC in the United Kingdom since October 1958. And the title refers to the nautical flag Blue Peter, a blue flag with a white square, which signals that a ship is about to set sail and represents a voyage of adventure. Well, at Harry Styles' final night at Wembley Stadium, he received the prestigious Blue Peter Gold Badge in recognition of his musical career and for inspiring young people to be creative and have the confidence to follow their dreams. Harry said, "I grew up watching Blue Peter and I never thought I would get one of these. This might be my proudest achievement."
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0: Louis Capaldi, Someone You Love. Some sad news to pass along. Singer Bonnie Tyler has passed away at the age of 75. You know her from songs like Total Eclipse of the Heart and Holding Out for a Hero. Her family releasing a statement saying they are heartbroken to announce that Bonnie unexpectedly passed away Wednesday night in a hospital in Portugal as a result of the illness that she was being treated for. May she rest in peace. Condolences to her family, friends, and fans.
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14: Here's the weather forecast for northern Maine and western New Brunswick. A mix of clouds and sun today with isolated showers. Highs up to 82 or 28 Celsius. Tonight looks mostly cloudy with showers likely. Lows near 62 or 17 C. For tomorrow, a few showers in the morning, then turning up partly to mostly sunny, hazy. Highs around 77 or 25 Celsius.
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5: 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Thank you, Steve. You've been listening to City Hall Conversations, brought to you by the City of Presque Isle. Here's Heath Larson.
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1: 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Good afternoon. I'm Mark Shaw with the latest news update for Maine and New Brunswick from Q96.1. It's just after 12 o'clock, 1 Atlantic time. Three people were injured when a vehicle struck a moose in Alton, Maine early yesterday. Milford Fire and Rescue says they were called to Bennock Road in Alton around 3 a.m. to provide mutual aid. A car was found off the road with three people trapped inside. Officials say the victims were freed and transported to the hospital, two with serious injuries. Officials say the vehicle was totaled with the impact shattering the windshield. According to the Maine Department of Transportation, there have been at least 69 crashes involving moose in Maine this year. U.S. Senate candidate Graham Platner is suspending his campaign after calls to step aside following an allegation of sexual assault, which he denies. The Maine Democratic State Committee voted last evening to move forward with plans for a roughly 600-person nominating convention to choose a replacement for Platner. Platner has until Monday, July 13th, to officially withdraw from the race. The Maine Democratic Party will then have until July 27th to name a candidate to take on Republican Senator Susan Collins. A fire yesterday afternoon destroyed a machine shop on Parker Siding Road in Presque Isle. The Presque Isle Fire Department said they responded to the large fire around 2 o'clock. Caribou Fire and Rescue was called in along with Presque Isle PD and the Maine Warden Service. Officials said the building was a total loss. No word yet on the cause of the fire. A New Brunswick man whose son was killed in the Ukraine war is now working to help those whose loved ones are missing in action get answers. Mark Mazerol tells the CBC, quote, "Behind every prisoner of war, behind every missing soldier, there is an entire family living with uncertainty, fear, and unanswered questions." His new organization, called the International League of POW/MIA Families of the War in Ukraine, aims to establish a central body responsible for helping families around the world. Mazerol launched the organization after his son, Patrick, died as a volunteer soldier with Ukraine's International Legion. And the Presque Isle Public Works Department has been working to repave 2nd Street today between Academy and Blake. Parking is not permitted anywhere along 2nd Street until the work is completed, and that includes in front of Presque Isle City Hall and the post office. Please expect delays traveling on various connecting streets. Your forecast is coming right up.
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4: ABC News, I'm Sherry Preston. A not guilty plea entered on behalf of David Hearn, the former Olympian accused of vandalizing the Lincoln Memorial reflecting pool. Norm Eisen is his lawyer.
5: The evidence will establish, as we have stated today, Mr. Hearn is innocent.
4: He says if his client can be charged with felony for simply touching the reflecting pool water, which is what he says Hearn did, every American should be alarmed. Right after President Trump declared the ceasefire dead, Iran and the U.S. began trading airstrikes. The national average price for gas also jumped 6 cents a gallon on renewed fighting. Sales of previously owned homes slowed in June. Sales fell 2.4%. Home prices were up, though. The median price for a home in the U.S. right now is $440,600. Karolina Mukhova ending Coco Gauff's run at Wimbledon today. The match ending in a tiebreaker. Mukhova moves on to the final to be played on Saturday. This is ABC News.
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1: Here's the weather forecast for northern Maine and western New Brunswick. A mix of clouds and sun today with isolated showers. Highs up to 82 or 28 Celsius. Tonight looks mostly cloudy with showers likely. Lows near 62 or 17 C. For tomorrow, a few showers in the morning, then turning out partly to mostly sunny, hazy. Highs around 77 or 25 Celsius.
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0: Taylor Swift, I knew it, I knew you. Taylor having a pretty great week. Not only did she just get married to Travis Kelce, but her concert film, Taylor Swift, The Eras Tour, The Final Show, received 5 Emmy nominations. But there's somebody who received even more. Bad Bunny's 2026 Super Bowl halftime show, which he produced and headlined, has received a record-breaking 9 Emmy nominations. 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
0: 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Kelly Clarkson recently revealed that she's releasing new music. It's called I'd Be Lyin'. The new single will be out July 17th. Here's Kelly Clarkson, Stronger.

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Because it knows you want to hear more music. Well, we've got you covered. 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

0: Justin Bieber with Daisies. Justin was just added to the first ever World Cup final halftime show, July 19th. It's going to be 11 minutes long because the rules allow a break not exceeding 15 minutes, but it's going to be jam-packed. Justin Bieber, Madonna, Shakira, BTS, Burna Boy, and Coldplay collaborating with the PS22 chorus.
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4: Here's the weather forecast for northern Maine and western New Brunswick. A mix of clouds and sun today with isolated showers. Highs up to 82 or 28 Celsius. Tonight looks mostly cloudy with showers likely.

0: Lows near 62 or 17 C. For tomorrow, a few showers in the morning, then turning out partly to mostly sunny, hazy. Highs around 77 or 25 Celsius.
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1: ABC News, I'm Michelle Franzen. There are security questions about the new Air Force One plane gifted from Qatar. President Trump telling reporters he was flying back from Europe on the old Air Force One so U.S. troops in the U.K. could see the new plane.
2: Multiple sources say the Secret Service urged the president not to fly on the new plane out of Turkey due to differences in the security capabilities from the older version of Air Force One. More than a dozen Senate Democrats sent a letter earlier this week to the Secretary of the Air Force and the government contractor that converted the Qatari jet, pointing to reports that taxpayers might have spent $1 billion to outfit it for the president's use. The senators voiced the concern that certain upgrades might have been skipped to rush the plane into service.
1: ABC's Stephen Portnoy. The Air Force says it's revoked promotions for 135 airmen, saying it discovered an isolated scoring error on a required promotional exam. A new separate batch of airmen wrongly denied promotions will now move up. Former U.S. Olympian David Hearn appeared in court pleading not guilty for allegedly damaging the reflecting pool liner. This is ABC News.
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7: Here's a look at the weather forecast for northern Maine and western New Brunswick. A mix of sun and clouds this afternoon. Highs top off around 81 or 28 Celsius. Mostly cloudy tonight with showers likely. Overnight lows near 62 or 17 C. A few showers tomorrow morning, then turning partly to mostly sunny. Hazy, highs around 77 or 25 Celsius. Saturday looks mostly sunny, highs in the upper 70s.
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We go

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But nah, here's another hit. 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

0: somber homewrecker, there are rumors that Dwayne The Rock Johnson could be headed to the Marvel Cinematic Universe to play a villain. It's rumored that he's in talks for a major Marvel role playing Apocalypse. Now, the character Apocalypse is one of the oldest and most powerful mutants in Marvel lore, known for assembling his four horsemen and pursuing a brutal philosophy of survival of the fittest. Sounds pretty perfect for The Rock, right? Kevin Feige hinted at the inclusion of X-Men characters in future Marvel movies, suggesting that the Secret Wars storyline will lead into a new age of mutants and the X-Men. However, again, it is all just rumors. Nothing has been confirmed yet.
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But other days, you just need the right music. And go where the day takes you. We play all your favorites whenever you need them. 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
1: Here's a look at the weather forecast for northern Maine and western New Brunswick. A mix of sun and clouds this afternoon. Highs top off around 81 or 28 Celsius. Mostly cloudy tonight with showers likely. Overnight lows near 62 or 17 C. A few showers tomorrow morning, then turning partly to mostly sunny. Hazy, highs around 77 or 25 Celsius. Saturday looks mostly sunny. Highs in the upper 70s.
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1: ABC News, I'm Michelle Franzen. In Maine, Democratic Senate candidate Graham Plattner released a video saying he will drop out of the Senate race. Plattner has been facing multiple allegations of sexual misconduct. The latest one, a claim of sexual assault by a former girlfriend. He denies the allegations. State Democrats now scrambling to replace him on the ballot. More from ABC political director Avery Harper.
2: Plattner is actually...

0: still involved in this process. A public declaration that he intends to withdraw is not enough for the Maine Secretary of State. We have to see him submit paperwork to withdraw his name from contention in this race. And so we'll be watching closely to see exactly when he does that. He has to do that by July 13th.
1: Renewed tensions between the U.S. and Iran, with the U.S. targeting Iran's military sites. That after Iran fired on ships in the Strait of Hormuz. Iran also carried out strikes on U.S. military installations in the region. And on Wall Street, stocks are clawing back after several days of losses. They're up right now. This is ABC News.
2: At Roberts Jewelers.
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8: Here's a look at the weather forecast for northern Maine and western New Brunswick. A mix of sun and clouds this afternoon. Highs top off around 81 or 28 Celsius. Mostly cloudy tonight with showers likely. Overnight lows near 62 or 17 C. A few showers tomorrow morning, then turning partly to mostly sunny. Hazy, highs around 77 or 25 Celsius. Saturday looks mostly sunny. Highs in the upper 70s.
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0: Mara Larson, Midnight Sun. So why wasn't Jamie King and her son Leo at Taylor Swift and Travis Kelce's wedding when Taylor is his godmother? Her publicist told TMZ, Leo Thames is still too young for a large adult wedding celebration, but he and his mother were able to joyfully celebrate Taylor and Kelce's marriage in his own very special age-appropriate way during his summer break.
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0: Hozier too sweet. Happy birthday to celebs celebrating today, like Jimmy Smith, who's 71. Tom Hanks is 70. Jack White, 51. Scott Grimes, 55. Dean Koontz is 81. Kelly McGillis, 69. Fred Savage, 50. Mitchell Musso, 35. And Kevin Nash is 67 today.
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0: Hey, if you are looking to be happy in your day-to-day life, you should work out a little more and don't necessarily stress about making lots of money. 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And of course, the difference is if you're healthier, you're not sick as often as other people. So yeah, if you're looking to be happy in your day-to-day life, spend a little extra time working out and a little less time stressing about your paycheck.
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20: The weather forecast for northern Maine and western New Brunswick. A mix of sun and clouds this afternoon. Highs top off around 81 or 28 Celsius. Mostly cloudy tonight with showers likely. Overnight lows near 62 or 17 C. A few showers tomorrow morning, then turning partly to mostly sunny. Hazy, highs around 77 or 25 Celsius. Saturday looks mostly sunny. Highs in the upper 70s.
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3: BBC News, I'm Michelle Franzen. The U.S. saying it has not carried out any new strikes in Iran since last night following reports of explosions in Iran. Iran also targeting U.S. military installations in the region. The tensions come as Iran held burial services for the former supreme leader killed in the initial days of the war. Here's ABC's Patrick Revo.
4: The funeral has not been disrupted. We obviously see here the Iranian regime attempting to use this as an orchestrated display of unity. It's brought out onto the streets its most hardcore conservative supporters. Of course, there are millions of Iranians who also don't support the regime. It is also a show of defiance from the regime, and it's one that's well-timed because it's coming as we see the ceasefire fall apart, and once again, the U.S. striking Iran.
3: Former U.S. Olympian David Hearn pleading not guilty to a felony charge in court. He's accused of vandalizing the new liner at the Lincoln Memorial Reflecting Pool. At Wimbledon, American Coco Gauff losing to Caroline Emmakova in a riveting semifinal match. This is ABC News.
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14: Here's a look at the weather forecast for northern Maine and western New Brunswick. A mix of sun and clouds this afternoon. Highs top off around 81 or 28 Celsius. Mostly cloudy tonight with showers likely. Overnight lows near 62 or 17°C. A few showers tomorrow morning, then turning partly to mostly sunny. Hazy, highs around 77 or 25 Celsius. Saturday looks mostly sunny. Highs in the upper 70s.
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0: That is Gracie Abrams, Q96.1, encouraging the community to come out tomorrow evening. There is a fundraiser for a family that recently lost their home in a fire in Dumfries, New Brunswick. So tomorrow night, going to try and raise some money for them with a fundraiser. You're going to be serving a meal, spaghetti dinner. Starts at 6 o'clock at Dumfries Maples. There's also going to be a silent auction with some items up. Also a live auction of homemade desserts. If you'd like to donate items, that sure would help. Again, the event is coming up tomorrow evening. If you'd like donation information, call Karen at 506-261-9949.
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1: 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Good evening. It's just after 5 o'clock, 6 Atlantic time. I'm Mark Shaw with the latest news and weather for Maine and New Brunswick from Q96.1. A 24-year-old man was seriously injured after a single vehicle crash in Washington County yesterday afternoon. Maine State Police say it happened in Trescott Township shortly after 4 p.m. A Northport man was traveling south when his car veered off the road and crashed. Police say he was not wearing a seatbelt and was ejected from the car. He was the only one in the vehicle. The man was taken to Downey's Community Hospital in Machias and later transferred to Maine Medical Center in Portland with serious injuries. State police believe speed and alcohol were factors. U.S. Senate candidate Graham Platner is suspending his campaign after calls to step aside following an allegation of sexual assault, which he denies. The Maine Democratic State Committee voted last evening to move forward with plans for a roughly 600-person nominating convention to choose a replacement. Platner has until Monday, July 13th, to officially withdraw from the race. The Maine Democratic Party will then have until July 27th to name a candidate to take on Republican Senator Susan Collins. A fire yesterday afternoon destroyed a machine shop on Parker Siding Road in Presque Isle. The Presque Isle Fire Department said they responded to the large fire around 2 o'clock. Caribou Fire and Ambulance was called in along with Presque Isle PD and the Maine Warden Service. Officials said the building was a total loss. No word yet on the cause of the fire. And a New Brunswick man whose son was killed on the front lines of the Ukraine war is now working to help those whose loved ones are missing in action to get answers. Mark Mazerol tells the CBC, quote, "Behind every prisoner of war, behind every missing soldier, there is an entire family living with uncertainty, fear, and unanswered questions." His new organization, called the International League of POW/MIA Families of the War in Ukraine, aims to establish a central body responsible for helping families around the world. Mazerol launched the organization after his son, Patrick, died as a volunteer soldier with Ukraine's International Legion. He's currently assisting about 40 families around the world, including in Canada, France, Finland, Australia, and Czechia. Your forecast is coming up
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5: I'm Michelle Franz, and the U.S. and Iran renewing strikes this week, leading to a break in that temporary ceasefire. The U.S. hitting Iranian targets in response for Iran shooting at ships in the Strait of Hormuz. ABC's Patrick Reville says the conflict comes as Iranians hold funeral services for the late Supreme Leader.
6: Iran says that the U.S. Struck two railway bridges on the railway route from Tehran to the city of Mashhad, where the funeral of Ayatollah Khamenei is taking place. We understand from Iran that trains were disrupted. Some trains were delayed by the destruction of these two bridges. And Iran's foreign ministry has linked the strikes to the funeral.
5: Iran also targeting American bases in the Middle East. U.S. Olympian David Hearn appeared in court pleading not guilty for allegedly damaging the Lincoln Memorial reflecting pool liner. His client claims he's a scapegoat. Severe heat taxing residents in the southeast. Dangerous triple-digit heat index is building through Saturday. This is ABC News.
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1: Here's the weather forecast for northern Maine and western New Brunswick. Mostly cloudy with showers likely tonight. Lows around 62 or 17 Celsius. For tomorrow, a few showers in the morning and turning out partly to mostly sunny. Hazy highs near 77 or 25 C. Mostly clear tomorrow night. Lows around 54 or 12 Celsius. And Saturday, mostly sunny. Afternoon highs in the upper 70s or about 26 Celsius.
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1: That is Benson Boone. All right, so Taylor and Travis, they're delaying their honeymoon for a couple of weeks. 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Money's no object. 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

0: 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Don't forget, coming up on Saturday, Broadway After Dark is holding auditions for their upcoming production of Come From Away. Now, you don't have to have any previous theater experience, but the show is a kind of a musical, so come prepared to sing a song. 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
3: All right, we got to get into the financial trend because, you know, that's where our money is. And it's important.
4: Where is it? I've been looking all year, and hopefully next year it can't be any worse.
5: And I will say this, though. I have been actively, talking to my friends about this, too, is, you don't realize, too, you go out on the weekend or whatever, and, you know, you have a few 4-7 fireball shots, and then before you realize it, the next day, you're looking at your account, you're like, how did I spend $300?
3: Yes.
5: So, those are things where it's like, why don't we stop? Why don't we just buy a bottle and come to the house and hang? And then,
3: right.
5: Because it's much cheaper over time. And those are easy things that we can cut out.

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1: What if it's Danny? Seems like every time you turn around, there's an increase in price. 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We're still free for you. But if you're wanting to mail

0: Josh Knights.
1: Lauren Sapp, Donna Meacham. Do you remember when making it Facebook official was like the marker of a serious relationship?
2: Yes.
1: I am deceased right now because apparently, allegedly, supposedly, we're not doing that anymore. We're just changing that person's name in our contacts on our phone to their actual name.
2: What? I don't think I have anybody in my phone as their actual name. It's like, it's like, it's always like the first name with like a little crazy emoji that makes me think of them.
1: How am I saved in your phone?
2: Lauren PC Knights.
1: Oh, that's kind of cute because you're pop crush with Donnie. Yeah.
2: See? It works perfect.
1: It's cute.
2: I have mom saved under Donna.

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